0: 네. And it's time for our first segment, Music and Culture. Today, let's discover how music beautifully connects Korea and the Philippines. Mm-hmm.
1: Yes, and you know what, Heidi? Korean music has become a global phenomenon. Mm-hmm. From traditional Korean music called gugak mm-hmm. to modern K-pop, Korean artists continue to inspire millions around the world.
0: Yes, and speaking of gugak and K-pop, did you know that the very famous BTS rearranged the traditional arirang, to beautiful modern song, but the traditional taste is still there.
1: That's nice. Yeah. And for everyone's info, arirang is Korea's best-known traditional folk song, often considered the unofficial national anthem of Korea.
0: Yes. At pakinggan po natin ang cover ng BTS ng Arirang.
1: Here you go, ladies and gentlemen. Arirang of BTS.

0: Alright, it's time now for news and events.
1: Exciting news! This July 25th, 25 po mga kaibigan, Jambuk Kabayan will participate at Jinan Multicultural Festival.
0: Oh, 7월 25일 토요일 10시에서 3시까지 Jinan Damunhwa 축제. See you there, folks.
1: Yes, we are excited to introduce Filipino culture to the Korean community and to the visitors from many different countries.
0: And this is another opportunity for Jeonbuk Kabayan to promote unity, friendship, and cultural understanding.
1: Yes, and if you'll be in Jinan on July 25, please visit our booth. Let's meet, take pictures together, and celebrate diversity.
0: Yes, po. And again, it's from 10 a.m. to 3 p.m.
1: Yes, and here's another news. On August 13, Jeonbuk Kabayan will participate at the Global Festival, which is supervised by the Department of Education here in Jeonbuk. Wow!
0: And around October naman, with the support of Jeonju City and the Jeonju Family Center, Jeonbuk Kabayan will proudly hold the second Salamat Jeonbuk Kabayan.
1: Wow! 감사합니다!
0: Yeah. 2 years na.
1: Oo nga, 제2회. 살라맛 전북 가봐요. 네, that will be on October 10월입니다. 네, 그리고 another exciting update. 전북 가봐요 has already moved to its new office.
0: Oh, 바구나.
1: Oh, thank you, Lord.
0: And our new address is at the second floor of Hyoja Chonbyon Ilgil 30-3 Wansangu, Jeonju City.
1: Yes, dito pa rin kami sa Jeonju.
0: Oh, Jeonju pa rin.
1: Oh, wala kami sa France. ne. Jeonbuk Pilipinin 협의회의 새로운 사무실은 이제 삼천동에 있습니다. Everyone is welcome to visit.
0: Oh, everyone is welcome. And dahil sa dami ng events ng Jeonbuk Kabayan at bago ng office natin, need din natin ng refreshing music.
1: Kaya, Jasper, how about playing Walking on Sunshine? Which proves na ang mga Pilipino at ang Jeonbuk Kabayan ay positive vibers.
0: Yes.
1: Walking on Sunshine.
0: It's wrong.
1: Yes. At kaya nating malampasan ang lahat with the help of our God.
0: At saka, summer na rin kasi, di ba?
1: Mm-hmm.
0: So yes, mga kababayan, give it up for
1: Walking on Sunshine!
0: I'm walking on sunshine.
1: Oh.

0: We've come to the end of another meaningful episode of Dumbuk Kabayan On Air.
1: 네, thank you for spending your time with us. 함께 해주신 여러분들께 감사합니다.
0: 네.
1: We hope today's music stories, news, and interview inspired you.
0: Remember, no matter how far we are from home, we remain one Filipino family.
1: Yes, and please continue supporting Dumbuk Kabayan as we build a stronger, united Filipino community here in Korea.
0: This is Heidi.
1: And this is Jasper.
0: We will be playing Unstoppable of Shia as our last song.
1: Yes, that's to mean Dumbuk Kabayan is unstoppable from rising up.
0: Yes. 지금까지 Dumbuk Kabayan on air이었습니다.
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Packed up the photo album Matthew had made. Memories of a life that's been loved. Took the Garrett Wilson cars and stuffed animals. Pulled the old ginger beer down the sink.

Fluff the pillows, made the bed, stacked the chairs up. 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John said he'd drive, then put his hand on my cheek and wiped a tear from the side of my face.